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0: 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Difficulty breathing. 29 ambulance 1 is on scene. 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

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Respond. Responding to 249 original dispatch time is the same. You're responding to 111 Church Road. You have an 88-year-old female who fell coming out of the shower due to leg weakness, complaining of shortness of breath. Received.

At Blackson Township 157 for fall 37 ambulance 1 relay. Black Waxon Township 7 Church Road for a fall 37 ambulance 1 relay. Luther Lane 2254.

Comm Center, 37 on phone. 35 on phone. It's on me. This line 2255, Urdle, dispatch time 2240, responding to 157 Church Road. We have an 88 female who is coming out of the shower, complaining of wet. She advises that she fell due to her legs giving out, shortness of breath.

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1: Here, cross street is Luther Lane.

Grove Township, 434, Route 402, this is Police Barracks for last station. 37 QRS, 29M1, cross streets, White Deer Lake Road, Lane, 2326.

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1: Okay, so 2328, 434, route 4 to the State Police Barracks. 75-year-old male with a laceration above his right eye is also intoxicated.

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0: Alpha. 19 Ambulance 2 Alpha is clear of our last. We're going to be remaining for the night. Thank you.
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Meyer Township, 520, Route 390 for a brush fire. 37 UTV, 37 brush, 37 engine 2, 37 tanker, 37 ambulance 1. Palmyra Township, 520, Route 390 for a brush fire. 37 UTV, 37 brush, 37 engine 2, 37 tanker, 37 ambulance 1, cross streets, Pete's Hill Road, Egypt Road, 102.

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1: Received 104. The 520, Route 390. Caller stated their generator started a brush fire in the woods. The fire is approximately 100 feet away from cabins. For informational purposes, the caller stated the address is 520, Route 390. On the map, it's showing 540. Caller stated it was going to be a long driveway in the woods. Looks like it's going to be between Log Tavern Brewing and the U-Haul.

0: Comm Center, 371. I'm in the area. I don't know if you can get a hold of the caller again. Is this going to be the hunting cabins?
1: The caller did state it was a long driveway in the woods, and per the map, it looks just past Log Tavern and before the U-Haul. I will attempt to get the original caller back on the line.
0: Received.
1: Palmyra Township, 520, Route 390 for a brush fire. 37 brush, 37 engine 2, 37 tanker, 37 UTV, 37 ambulance 1, re-alert. Palmyra Township, 520, Route 390 for a brush fire. 37 brush, 37 engine 2, 37 tanker, 37 UTV, 37 ambulance 1, re-alert. Cross streets, Pete's Hill Road, Egypt Road, 108.

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1: 37-1.
0: Okay, I'm being flagged down. It's going to be the dirt driveway just before the log cabin. You can advise the first units.
1: Received to verify it's the third driveway before the log cabin.
0: Yeah, affirmative. Looks like, go ahead and update it to a structure. I have at least one structure going.
1: 3-8-1-0-9.
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0: 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Just give me two tankers. 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We're using hose lines down it. Just the outbuilding, which is imploding into itself now.
1: 3-2. So just to confirm, you only need your 37 engine 1 and 2 tankers?

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1: Negative.
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0: 411.
1: Responding.
0: Okay, 0143. 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We received a call from the resident at 100 Whitetail Drive reporting that there's people across the street from her that shouldn't be on the property, and they started a campfire that she's also concerned about.
1: Okay, received. RPSP responding.
0: Affirmative, I'll get an update for you.

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0: 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They advise you can proceed into the scene. They're requesting an update if they're not needed there.
1: Okay, received.

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0: 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VLS.
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calling 0651 Riddle Dispatch, time 049. You're responding to 229 Silver Lake Road, Sisters. Third party report of an employee that came in, was altered, and is now in her vehicle, unresponsive, in a white SUV in the parking lot. She's in her late 20s or early 30s. Responding 0650, original dispatch time 0649. You're responding to 22 Silver Lake Road, Sisters Deli. A third party report reporting a female in her late 20s or 30s, an employee there. She came in altered and she's now in her vehicle, unresponsive. She's in a white SUV. State police have been notified and she is in the driver's seat of the vehicle.

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Silva Township, 12 Woodtown Road for a 541 ambulance. Silva Township, 12 Woodtown Road for a 541 ambulance, cross street of Robert Road and Tulip Circle, 1.

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1: 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He's unable to stand. He is bleeding from his right arm. He is controlled, but he is on blood thinners. He weighs about 230 pounds. 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

Sulphur Borough, 4040 Starford Street, a fall, possible head injury. 30, 1 Alpha, 4073. Cross Street, 2nd Front Street, 950.

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West Fall County, 274 Route 6 and 209 Scottish Inns. Psychiatric 39 ambulance 1. West Fall Township 274 Route 6 and 209 Scottish Inns for a psychiatric 39 Swan Cross Street of Milford Landing Drive in Riverview Terrace. 10-05 hours.

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0: Responding.
1: Responding 10-6 hours. 274 Route 6 and 209 Scotch Inns, Room 1616 for a 42-year-old male. 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
0: 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New perspective reports the patient will not be a problem.

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Bloomingdale Township, 111 Lookout Drive in Hemlock Farms, abdominal pain, 29 ambulance 1. 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

Lincoln County, Pawpack Township, 25 Circle, for a diabetic. 30 ambulance 1, medic 4103. Wayne County, Pawpack Township, 25 Summit Circle, for a diabetic. 37 ambulance 1, medic 4103, cross of Overlook Drive and Ridge Trail, 751.

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Orange County, Fort Jervis, 125 Orange Street. Complication, UTI, 39 Ambulance 1. Reach Cross Street and Irving Place, also.

Lackawacken Township. 531 Welcome Lake Road, Woodland Pines, bleeding from the arm, 21 Able Alpha. Lackawacken Township. 731 Welcome Road, Woodland Pines, bleeding from 21 Ambulance 1 Alpha, cross streets of West Olympic Drive, 1218.

0: 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Responding.
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For possible structure fire, 32 Tower. Arch County, Sparrow Bush, 7 West Peen Pack Trail, a possible structure fire, 32 Tower. Our streets, Route 42 and Old Forestburg Road, 1254. Lima Township, 272 Stafford Drive, Buck Creek, for 302. Terminal 12 Alpha. Township 272 Stafford, Saw Creek. 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Cross Street Brentwood Drive,

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1: 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CSB is on scene. 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For

0: Com Center 39, ambulance 1.
1: 39, ambulance 1.
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Orange County, Sparrow Bush, 7 West Team Pack Trail. A possible structure fire, 32 tower re-alert. Cross Street Trail 42 and Old Forestburg Road, 1259.

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1: 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Respiratory distress, severe chest.

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1: 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Respiratory distress, chest pain. 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

Westfall Township, Route 6 and 209, in front of the Delaware Valley High School fields for an iPhone crash notification. 39 Engine 2, 39 QRS, 33 Ambulance 1 Alpha, 1443.

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1: Responding to 21, updated address 152 West Shore Drive. 33-year-old female fell and hit her head. She's bleeding from the head. Caller's applying pressure now. The patient's acting altered. Was previously awake, but keeps falling unconscious and doesn't know where she is. She has a history of schizophrenia. Responding 1522, 15 short drive for a 33-year-old female who hit her head, bleeding from the head, caller's applying pressure with a towel. Patient is acting altered. She's aroused, but keeps falling unconscious. Know where she is. History of schizophrenia.

Township 6014 Decker Road for unconscious. Ambulance went out before 093. Beeman Township 6014 Decker Road for unconscious. 24 ambulance went out before 093. Your cross street Springview Lane in Yorkshire Court.

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West Baltown here to Vita Drive to Vita Dialysis for hypotension. 39 ambulance 1. Crossroads of Milford Drive, 1536.

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1: 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His blood pressure is 78/47. He is prescribed blood pressure medication. Did not take it this morning, and he appears tired.

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Fire Township, Interstate 84 eastbound at 24.5 mile marker, a vehicle fire. 37 engine 2, brush rescue tanker, 25 traffic, 137 ambulance 1.

Township, Interstate 84 eastbound at 24.5 mile marker, a possible vehicle fire, smoke coming from the vehicle. 37 engine 2, brush rescue tanker 25, traffic 1, 37 ambulance 1. East fire ground 4, 1555.

Comm Center, 37-2. 37-2. Responding. 1557, Interstate 84 eastbound, the 24.5 mile marker. Caller reporting smoke coming from the vehicle. Received.

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1: 39 ambulance 1.
0: Oh, Garnet.
1: Receive 1559.

Empire Township, Interstate 84 eastbound at 24.5 mile marker, a vehicle fire. 37 engine 2, brush rescue tanker, 25 traffic 1, re-alert.

Township, Interstate 84 eastbound, the 24.5 mile marker, a vehicle fire. 37 engine 2, brush, rescue, tanker, 25 traffic 1, re-alert. Use fire ground 4, 1600.

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0: Center, 37-2. 37-2.
1: This is just going to be an overheat. Trooper's going to wait for the tow. Units can go available.
0: Gracie, 1611. Responding to I-84 eastbound at 24.5 can cancel. All units responding to the interstate 24.5 eastbound can cancel. Units available at 1611.
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Middle Smithfield Township, the Delaware River, off Freeman Tract Road, near the Walpack Bend, for a water rescue. 24, boat 1, 24 dive. 1630.

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0: Responding.
1: 1633. The end of Freeman Tract Road in the Delaware River near the Walpack Bend. And several tubers that went to shore due to the lightning. All parties are out of the water and on the Pennsylvania side.
0: Very good. Yeah, approximately how many tubers there?
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0: All agencies can go to the Bushkill boat launch.
1: Very good.
0: Also, no cover.
1: Very good.
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0: Where is it?
1: Coordinates are in the cat.

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Palmyra Township 205, Route 507, the dock at Silver Birches, for a fire alarm. 37 Engine 1 and Tanker, 81 Ladder. Cross Street of Waters at Tway and Iowa Drive, use fire ground channel 4, 1646.

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1: 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Palmera Township, 205, Route 507, Lee Dock at Silver Birches, for a fire alarm. 37 tanker, a re-alert. Palmera Township, 205, Route 507, Lee Dock at Silver Birches, for a fire alarm. 37 tanker, a re-alert. 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
3: 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He does have a history of hypertension.
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3: 114 Aspen Road in Birchwood, a 67-year-old male hypertensive at 112-100 onset of this morning. It does have a history.
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0: 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Monroe, Middle Smithfield Township, 410 Benson Court, there, a structure fire, 24 engine 5, Cross Street, Great Bear Way, 1743.
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1: 1745-410 Benson Court in Great Bear for the structure fire.

County, Middlesmith, ship 410 Benson Court in Great Barrie, structure 5405, reeler. Monroe County, Middlesmith, ship 410 Benson Court in Great Bear, a structure 2405, reeler. 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

0: Black Waxon Township, the area of the Delaware River, in the area of the Zane Grey Museum for water rescue, 31 boat. Black Waxon Township, the Delaware River, in the area of the Zane Grey Museum for water rescue, mutual aid to Sullivan County, 31 boat, 1756.
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0: 31-1. 31-1. Can you relay to Sullivan that our response time is going to be delayed? We have a tree down on Scenic Drive in the area 130. We're going to be cutting it up now.
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2: 1812. Twin Lakes Road in the area of Rowan Park. Two trees down on wires.

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3: 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The alarm went off. There are no symptoms here whatsoever. They're all outside. Everything's closed up, so when we get here, just check everything in the meter.
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0: Route 6209. Kitty Kitty Canoes, River Beach, for accident. 39 ambulance, 14074, 820. Westfall Township, 112 Quail Court, for tree on buyers, 30 on brush. Westfall Township, 112 Quail Court, for tree down wires, 39 brush, 1821.
1: And 31 and 2.
0: 411.
2: Okay, be advised, we're going to have, we have wires down in the roadway, roadway, Twin Lake.
3: Westfall Township 378, Route 6 and 209, could attend canoes for a tree that fell on a female. 19 ambulance, 1 alpha, 39 into 1, 39 tanker. Ambulance 39 station, disregard.
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0: 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We're also dispatching for a water rescue across from West End.
6: Received. 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

0: 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National Weather Service has issued a severe thunderstorm warning with strong winds. Expect it to pass through Pike County within the next 15 minutes. 1823.
1: 378, Route 649 at Kittatinny for a tree that fell on a scene.
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0: 391.
1: On scene at River Beach, there's no victim. They put her in a car and took her to the hospital.
0: Received. 1832.
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0: 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Cross streets of Milford Landing Drive and River Terrace, 1833.
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0: 411.
1: A poll for you, 77598, November 48606. Multiple trees and power lines down in the roadway. Road closed between Twin Lakes Road and Chihuahua Township Building.
0: Pursuit 1834.
2: Drop center 311.
0: 311.
2: I have a tree down with wires on Mass Hope Plank Road. We're going to be closing off Mass Hope Plank Road around 590. I'll provide a pole number related to the landline.
0: Received. Can you repeat the address?
2: We're going to be closing it down Mass Hope Plank Road around 590. Cross street to Kelly Road.
0: Received 1835.
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6: Green Township 284, Route 447, East Structure Fire Station 35. Green Township 284, Route 447, East Structure Fire Station 35. Cross Street, Stony Lonesome Road, and Daffodil Drive, 1842.
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1: Cat.
0: PPL pole 74126 over November 50553. That is the next pole up. You have a service line and a primary off of one pole. 105 Spruce Court and houses after it are out of power. Tree and wires in the road. We put cones up and the road is closed. We've also been notified there is a tree down across the road from 132 West Galang Court, and we're heading there next.
1: Are you 127 Brush, taxi.
0: Ahead.
1: Amanda, when you get there, just...
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1: 391.
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0: 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Fire station 35, re-alert. Green Township 284, Route 447, a structure fire. Fire station 35, re-alert. Cross Street Stony Lonesome Road and Daffodil Drive, 1849.
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0: I'm on scene, normal conditions.
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190 Wicks Road into Mount Longchamp Freight, 24 Ladder Tanker 5. Lehman Township 5190 Wicks Road into Mount Longchamp Freight, fire alarm 24 Ladder Tanker

0: 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Leave attached. 21 East Court for utility pole on fire. 24-41. 1858.
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0: 346, Canterbury Road. There's a tree that just came down onto a house. 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
2: 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November 48149. In the area of 130 B Hollow Road. Another tree has totally blocked the roadway, has broken wires. We have wires down that are still live. We're not going to be able to reach Dogwood for an extended time until this is cleared. We're going to close B Hollow Road down.
0: Stand by. All units in the field reporting pole numbers, please write them down and hold on to them. All units down in the field, hold on to your pole numbers and we'll get back to you. 1901.
3: Green Township, 156 Mozette Road for tree on wires 37 into 1. Green Township, 156 Mozette Road for tree on wires 37 into 1. 1902.
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2: 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Ladder's responding to Wicks Road. 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
0: 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You have 137 East Lakeview Drive for a fall. 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
4: 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I'll call in a pole number in a little bit. We're responding towards Salt Creek for the other calls.
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0: 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On scene of a tree down blocking the roadway, destroying a fire tower. 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

0: 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Porter Township 206 Oak Court for storm damage to a home, 29 Brush, 1917.
1: Comm Center, 281.
0: 281.
1: 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There's a tree down blocking Wild Acres Drive. 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I'll get to that one next.
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0: 281, guys.
1: No covers on any calls that we get.
0: Area 1918. We are getting multiple calls on a tree across the roadway, Milford Road and Chestnut Ridge.
1: Can you repeat that transmission?
0: Log and twig and Milford Road for a tree down blocking the roadway.
1: Receive, I have my fire police, Lieutenant, heading that way. Any wires down, no covers, please.
0: Receive 1919.
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Monroe County, Courtright, Route 402. Requested to shut down the roadway. 2900. Monroe County, Courtright and Route 402, requested by Myron to shut down the roadway. 29 engine, 1920.

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1: 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We also have a request for a 29 unit to shut down Resaca Falls Road at Courtright Lane.
0: Received. Let me, I'll tell you in a minute if my engine is going for that.
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2: 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Responded to the Acorn Circle, reported tree on wires. No wires and tree found, just a tree down off the roadway. We're going to respond to the Polaris incident. Do you have a numeric for that?
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0: 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Log in Twig and Milford Road for a tree down with wires.
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3: 3-1-1.
0: Did you get a report of a tree and wires down Parker's Game Club? You familiar?
3: Parker's Glen Road, the White Game Club.
0: That's it. It was hard to understand the caller.
3: No, but I can send a truck down there.
0: Received multiple calls in that area. 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
0: 1925.
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5: Monroe County, Courtright Lane, Resaca Falls Road. Requested to shut down the roadway, 29 engine. Monroe County, Courtright Lane, Resaca Falls Road. Requested to shut down the roadway, 29 engine, re-alert, 1926.
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0: I'm on scene of the wires down on Mosette Road. Can you copy a pole number?
1: Go ahead.
0: PPNL 68713 over November 41080. Have three down on the primaries. No power in the area.
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0: Morning, 4-1. We have multiple calls in the CAD. If you're able to check them, if you have service, let us know which ones you've been to, and if not, close them out.
1: Very deep. Are you ready for the ones that we've cleared to get over to this 3-4-6?
0: Affirmative, go ahead.
1: We have Decker, Salisbury, Hampstead, at Cornwall. All the calls up to Apley at this time on Decker Road.
0: All right, Steve, we'll update the cut. 1938.
2: 129 Brush.
0: 29 Brush. Brush, go ahead.
2: 29 Brush.
0: 29 Brush, go ahead.
2: 29 Brush on scene.
0: I received you on scene, Oak Court. If you get a pull number, just hold on to it.
2: 29 Brush received.

0: 1993.
1: On scene. 1939. It's going to be the Oak Court.

0: 31-1.
1: 31-1. I'm on scene of that tree on B Hollow. The road's gonna be closed. I'll provide the Pullman earlier. I'll be available.
0: Pursuit 1940.

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0: 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We'll have a pole number written down.
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2: Received. It's going to be MedEd 74432-6458. Tree on wires. Wires are still upright. Active fire on the trees at this time.
1: 1945.
0: Comp Center 292.
1: 292.
0: I'm at 402 in Port Wright Lane. The road is shut down. Can you dispatch 25 to start heading down this way? Just into the Monroe County line, there's about 5 trees blocking several lanes. No power lines that are involved that I can see.
1: 1945.

0: Monitor County Route 402 and Court Right Lane for traffic detail 25 traffic. Monitor County Route 402 and Court Right Lane for traffic detail 25 traffic 1946. Monitor down.
1: Flyers are going to be available from 346 Canterbury. 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
3: 53.
4: 35-3. Units are going to be clear of the incident on Mozette Road. We're going to be going to Route 390 between Mozette Road and Romerville Road for a tree down on wires. Blocking the road, 390 will be closed.
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0: Monroe County, Route 402 for a traffic detail, 25 traffic alert. Monroe County, Route 402 for a traffic detail, 25 traffic area alert, 1952. 39-3, Counselor.
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1: 25 traffic 2.
0: 25 traffic 2 is responding.
1: 1955, assisting 29, the traffic detail, Route 402, Monterey County.

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